0: was a flock of seagulls. And don't forget, it is copper toy box season, and you got a chance to win some copper cash. Just come to our studio during the week at 660 Dewey Boulevard and enter your name. Our last winner, Lori Nagel, just won. So go ahead and put in your luck. Let's get back into the music after this on Copper.
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0: Don't forget, tonight is Emo Night at the Cove Light Theater. Looks like doors open at 7 p.m., DJs starting at 8 p.m., so break out those band tees, eyeliners, and all the feelings, and have a great time tonight at the Cove Light Theater. Let's get back into the music after this on Copper.
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ABC, it's Elementary, the Jackson 5, 1970 the year. And this is Into the 70s. If you love 70s music, you're going to love this hour. We have got 70s music coming up from Billy Preston, The Emotions, and John Lennon. And just a bit, we've got a clip of a TV show about a radio show coming up in just a second. Now, Little River Band and reminiscing on ITS.

0: open your ears real wide and say, give it to me straight, doctor, I can take it.
1: 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Booger!
2: Dr. Johnny Fever from WKRP in Cincinnati. A lot of disc jockeys have said that started their career wanting to be

We are into the 70s in 1977. Just about every hit single on the radio sounded dancey or disco-y. 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

0: Man, what a force the Beatles were as a group and then individually. After they broke up in 1970, they all went their separate ways doing their own musical thing, and John Lennon hit a home run with Imagine in 1971. This is Into the 70s. Up next, a band that never got a number one single, one of their number two single hits, next.
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0: A great way to enjoy the weekend. Cranking up Into the 70s on Copper 94. Creedence Clearwater Revival holds the record for the most singles, that's five of them, to reach number two on the Hot 100 without ever getting a number one. Here's one of them. Fool's

That's TCR and Who Will Stop the Rain. This is Into the 70s. Man, the Doobie Brothers had a different sound after Michael McDonald sort of started helming the group. They had more of a jazz R&B sound. Here's one of those. It's Taking It to the Streets.

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and Chaka Khan. And tell me something good on Into the 70s. We go to the middle of the decade now in 1975 with the Electric Light Orchestra on Into the 70s.

0: Electric Light Orchestra, or ELO, and Can't Get It Out of My Head. This is Into the 70s. Coming up, the 8-track flashback. We go to 1974. The Sound of Philadelphia, very prominent on the charts. One of the biggies, TSOP, coming up next.
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0: blasting the greatest 70s hits to all seven counties of southwestern Montana and even into Idaho. 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
1: Maybe it wasn't number one on the charts, but it was number one on your 8-track player. Into the 70s, 8-track flashback. 1974.

MFSB with the 3 degrees. And MFSB stands for Mother, Father, Sister, and Brother. And that's the Sound of Philadelphia, or TSOP. It's a mouthful there, just on the label. It's into the 70s. We're getting into the very end of the decade. The Eagles are ready to go the long run. This is

0: Good evening. 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And what a reality. Viking 1 soft-landed perfectly on the Martian surface and immediately began sending back photographs so spectacular, even project scientists were amazed.
1: We got close to Mars and Elton John had another hit. This time it's Island Girl.

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2: 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The bridge on Centennial may be gone, but getting to Shenanigans is easier than you think. 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So unless your vehicle can fly, take the best detour in town to Shenanigans Bar and Casino, 1000 South Excelsior Street. 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
1: 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That's Honda.

0: breakfast with Kellogg's Sugar Frosted Flakes. 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
0: Those are my words.

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0: I'm Todd Chambliss. Back to the 70s music and memories on Into the 70s on Copper 94. Back then, probably just pee and a guitar, maybe a couple of drinks and Margaritaville, and now he's turned into a Parrothead universe. Jimmy Buffett with Margaritaville,

0: what you're thinking. 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Well, to tell you the truth, in all this excitement, I've kind of lost track myself. But Ian, this is a 44 Magnum, the most powerful handgun in the world, and would blow your head clean off. 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
2: 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Into the 70s with Supertramp now and the logical song.

0: There's Loggins and Messina, Jim Messina, and some guy named Kenny Loggins doing my music. And this is Into the 70s. Now, coming up next, our 8-track flashback. It's Joe Tex, who had many songs as a soul singer that were huge hits. He jumped into the disco fray and came up with this novelty song. It is next.
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9: Maybe it wasn't number one on the charts, but it was number one on your 8-track player. 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

Hey, Joe Text there, 1977, into the 70s, and a lot of women who heard this song actually loved this song for a nanosecond. When I was doing dances and DJing them back then, I thought that women would be upset with this song. Far from it, they loved it. Joe Text to Gordon Lightfoot, 1974, the year for Sundown.

0: arrived at the White House, unemployment is down to its lowest point in 3 years. I'm Ann Compton.
1: A government anti-smoking drive is launched. Some critics say it's not enough. Others say it goes too far. I'm Charles Gibson.
2: The Israeli and Egyptian defense chiefs get together to resume the Mideast peace talks. I'm Jerry King.
3: 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I'm Barbara Walters.
4: Well, when the news wasn't something that we wanted to hear, we always had the entertainment on the radio to turn on. 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
6: 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Have a way with theology and A.
2: Into the 70s. The 70s.

There's Looking Glass. And Brandy, you're a fine girl on Into the 70s. They had one follow-up hit, and that was it for them, called Jimmy Loves Mary Ann. We're playing some of the best music of the 1970s. Coming up in just a bit, the Ozark Mountain Daredevils and Jackie Blue. But now, it's Neil Diamond, who'd been off the charts for a couple of years, and this is Forever in Blue Jeans on Into the 70s.

Thursday Average White Banner AWB is Scottish funk and R&B band. Lots of soul and disco hits between 74 and 1980. Their biggest song, of course, Pick Up the Pieces and Cut the Cake there. This is Into the 7 Funk and R&B band. Lots of soul and disco hits between 74 and 1980. Their biggest song, of course, Pick Up the Pieces and Cut the Cake there. This is Into the 70s. Jimmy.

Sisters and Steely Dan from 73. It's Into the 70s. A band from Atlanta had a one-hit wonder and a song that makes you think of summertime and cruising around and cranking up the radio at Starbucks.

0: no strikes, two outs, 7-2, bottom of the ninth, Cincinnati leading. This could be it, left field, George Foster, Geronimo Foster makes the catch, that's it, the Cincinnati Reds win the World Series in four straight. It was a sweep, the final score, Cincinnati 7, the New York Yankees 2.
1: Well, the Reds won the World Series in 76, and by 72, Al Green didn't want to break up. He wanted to stay together.

It's Al Green there, the Reverend Al Green, and let's stay together. And this is Into the 70s with Todd. In the 70s, we were exploring brand new ways to listen to our music. One way was quadraphonic. There were records and videos and even radio stations experimenting with broadcasting and quad, as they called it. Short-lived, of course, but we were still enjoying the stereo music of Gary Wright. You put headphones on and listen to this all night long. It's Dreamweaver.

are into the 70s. Next, our 8-track flashback. We go to 1973. In the early part of the decade, lots of horn bands, lots of jazz and funk going on. And one of the more popular concert draws was a band named Tower of Power, one of their top 40 hits from 73's. Next on Into the 70s.

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10: 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Into the 70s, 8-track flashback. 1973.

8-track flashback this hour, 73, the year for Tower of Power. It's so very hard to go. This is into the 70s. From one horn band to another brass, funk, and disco outfit, we know as KC and the Sunshine Band. Time to get up, shake.

0: The agreement on ending the war and restoring peace in Vietnam was initialed by Dr. Henry Kissinger on behalf of the United States.
1: I don't think there'll be ever anything to celebrate.
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9: That's what happened. Marlon Brando won an Oscar, but he refused it. Into the 70s now with Arlo Guthrie. Red.

0: that is Woody Guthrie. You've got some big shoes to fill, and he did so pretty well. That is Arlo Guthrie in the city of New Orleans, and this is Into the 70s, the show every single week that looks back with fondness at that 70s decade known as the Me Decade and plays lots of music, lots of great sounds from it. If you're a fan of the 70s, tell a friend about Into the 70s.
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0: And go back in time with us for an incredible decade of the greatest music ever recorded. Into the 70s. Into the 70s.

Elton John writing a song for his friend Billie Jean King, a member of the Philadelphia Freedom's pro tennis team. That's Philadelphia Freedom. It's Into the 70s. This hour, great 70s music from Al Wilson. And Show and Tell coming up in just a few minutes. Glenn Campbell crosses over to the pop charts for a song in a bit. But now it's James Taylor making us all want to go down.

are into the 70s. Was looking over some old photos the other day. Was that me in 1976, dressed in a suit with wide lapels at Easter? Big floppy hair, feathered back, and parted down the middle. I've become my own 70s stereotype. Time for some show and tell now. Al Wilson on Into the 70s.

0: Here's Glen Campbell, and lots of crossovers happening in the 70s from country to pop. He had quite a big career in pop music with Rhinestone Cowboy and Southern Nights, and this is Into the 70s. Coming up, it's the youngest brother of the Gibb family that unfortunately has already passed on, but has made his mark in music, one of his biggies, coming up next.
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1: Blasting the greatest 70s hits to all seven counties of southwestern Montana and even into Idaho. Copper 94. Well, he already had talent, but it doesn't hurt to have three brothers who have already done well in the music industry helping you out. We're talking about Andy Gibb in 1977. He popped on the charts.

0: Jimi Hendrix experience is over. The acid rock musician died today in a London hospital, apparently from an overdose of drugs. During his short career, Hendrix flailed his electric guitar into some of the most unusual sounds of an unusual music.
1: Death of Jimi Hendrix, what an unfortunate thing. It's funny how the actual anchor there didn't call him a rock musician or a great guitarist. He was an acid rock musician.

That's Low Rider and War. This is Into the 70s. Want to reach us? 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

0: That's Lenny Ride and BTO. This is Into the 70s. I'm Todd. Coming up next, we've got an 8-track flashback from the bicentennial year and a show based upon an outfit that does special weapons and tactics. And there is an abbreviation for that name, and that was the name of the show. And that theme song is coming up next.
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There's the theme song from SWAT. That was a TV show based upon a police outfit that's Special Weapons and Tactics. The band was Rhythm Heritage from 1976 into the 70s now with Bill Withers.

0: was the most beautiful girl I had ever seen.
1: Even though he doesn't know who she is.
2: Sir.
1: This man will cross the hottest sands, climb the highest mountains, and sail the deepest seas to make his dream come true. 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

Little River Band from Australia, still doing great music in 1979 with Lonesome Loser, and this is Into the 70s. David Gates and Bread were prolific. Soft rock was their specialty, and they had many, many hits that were love songs, this being one of them. It's called If on Into the 70s.

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Here's the Dutch band Shocking Blue, 1970, the year for Venus. This is Into the 70s. I'm Todd Shambliss. Coming up, The Things We Do for Love by 10cc on the radio in a bit. Now Paul McCartney with Wings and With a Little Luck on

0: I've got an idea.
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4: Wait a second, McDonald's used to serve beefsteak sandwiches? That's as crazy as putting two ribs on a piece of bread and calling it the Wait, they've already got that. It's the 70s in Gilbert, O'Sullivan.

0: they were still the Jackson 5, eventually they moved away from Motown, and Motown said, you can't take that name with you. We own Jackson 5. So then the Jacksons said, we'll just be the Jacksons. And they were. And that worked out for a while until Michael left the band. That's a whole new chapter of a whole other decade. The best 70s songs on right now into the 70s.
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0: The 70s are back. You're into the 70s with Todd Chambliss on Copper 94. Boy, his life story would probably be a great movie. Sylvester Stone, a Sly and the Family Stone, very influential. One of his big hits, Thank You for Letting Me Be Myself.

Sylvester Stallone with the family there, of course. And thank you for letting me be myself again. It's Into the 70s. Nicolette Larson doing a song made famous first by Neil Young. She made it into a big pop hit in 1970.

0: got to do something. He's serious this time. I think he knows about the exams.
1: He's right.
2: You're right. We got to do something.
1: Absolutely.
2: You know what we got to do?
3: Toga party.
0: We're on double secret probation, whatever that is. We can't afford to have a toga party.
2: You guys up for a toga party?
4: Toga! 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
2: I think they like the idea, Hoof.
0: Oh, Otter, please don't do this.
1: We got news for you, pal. They're gonna nail us no matter what we do. So we might as well have a good time.

man, how many frats watched that movie and then copied some of the ideas and started going crazy back in the day? From Animal House to Toga Scene, getting ready for that big party. It's Into the 70s, The Love I Lost. Now, Harold May.

Welcome to the 70s, love of the movies of the 1970s. Grease was the soundtrack that everybody owned and was listening to in repeat. They love this song from Olivia Newton-John.

0: Devoted to You. 1978, the year Grease was all over. It was a big movie. It was a big soundtrack. Plenty of hits on the radio back then. Into the 70s next. It's our 8-track flashback. It was a single, not a big single. It was dwarfed by another big song on the same album. We'll play that song from 1974 next.
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1: Maybe it wasn't number one on the charts, but it was number one on your 8-track player. Into the 70s, 8-track flashback. 1974.

Brothers, Another Park, Another Sunday, an 8-track flashback from 74. On the same album, that song was dwarfed by a little song called Black Water, you might remember. We are into the 70s, speaking of big albums and big songs. Rumors took over the charts in 77, and Dream, certainly a big hit for Fleetwood Mac.

0: miles from his prehistoric block of glacier ice comes the world's first superhero, Captain Caveman. Now the constant companion to the teenagers, Brenda, Dee Dee, and Taffy in their hilarious and sometimes scary mystery missions. Get ready for Captain Caveman and the Teenagers.
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3: Into

There's Rick Derringer, Rock and Roll Hoochie Coo from 74 on Into the 70s. Everybody was freaking out. Who's that singing lead on the new Kiss song? It's the drummer Peter Criss taking over the spotlight with their one ballad hit in the 70s called Beth on Into the 70s.

0: And that's it for Into the 70s. We've had a blast and hope you join us next time for another trip back to the 70s. 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I'm Todd Chambliss. Join us next time for another look at the great sounds from the me decade. We call it Into the 70s.
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0: 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It's great to stay up late at your local McDonald's. I'm loving it. I'm
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0: 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It's great to stay up late at your local McDonald's. I'm loving it. I'm
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0: 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I'm loving it. 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

0: When the day is gone and the night feels long, McDonald's is here to keep you going strong. 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It's great to stay up late at your local McDonald's. I'm loving it. I'm loving it.
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I'm loving

0: 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I'm loving it. I'm loving it.
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1: Never let the fear of striking out keep you from playing the game. The Copper Toy Box is going on now, and you can be one of our two weekly winners. 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

0: ABC News, I'm Wayne Cabot. A U.S. missile on its way to Iran today as the war intensifies following the killing of at least two American service members in Jordan, a third still missing.
1: 16 Americans have been killed so far in this war and more than 400 wounded, according to the Department of Defense. These latest combat deaths are the first reported since the fighting restarted.
0: ABC's Allison Kosick. Russia hit Kyiv this morning with hours of missiles and drones that killed one person. Both Russia and Ukraine have sharply ramped up strikes on shipping. AAA today says that the price for a gallon of gas rose again to 3.998, diesel at 5.10 a gallon. The FDA says shredded lettuce from Taylor Farms, other than the recalled lettuce, also has cyclospora. President Trump to host Canada's Prime Minister Carney at the World Cup final in the Meadows in Jersey today, where at least they won't be smelling the smoke. The air has mostly cleared. This is ABC News.
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4: Taking a look at that cup weather forecast on this Sunday, we do have some sunny skies with a high around 89. However, we'll feel some winds gusting around 25 miles per hour. For your Sunday evening, partly cloudy skies with a low around 55. And for your Monday, mostly sunny skies with a high around 86 degrees.

0: Hometown Station Copper 94, Keith Valentine hanging out with you on this Sunday morning. And, oh, Saturday wasn't so bad, was it? Anyway, you know, it's been a nice weekend. It's been a quick weekend. It's already Sunday morning, and here we are, bright and early, with more great music on the way.
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1: From Town Station Copper 94, Keith Valentine hanging out with you on this Sunday morning. And when another lady sees another lady doing so well, and they're not doing great, well, all they want to do is be her, like

0: Hometown Station Copper 94, Keith Valentine hanging out with you on this Sunday morning. And a big congratulations goes out to our latest Copper 94 winner of the Copper Toy Box, Miss Lori Nagel, as she walked away with $250 in Copper cash. All you have to do is go out to one of these businesses, D Motors in Anaconda. And since you're in Anaconda, you can stop by APOC World and say hi to Bud. And also, stop by Murdoch's in Anaconda or the one here in Butte. Get your name inside the Copper Toy Box because later on this week, two names will be drawn out and you could be our next Copper Toy Box winner, walking away with $250 in Copper cash.
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0: 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And since you've been gone...

0: Hometown Station Copper 94, Keith Valentine hanging out with you on this Sunday morning. It is now time to check in with staff meteorologist Jeff Womack as he explains what's happening with our weather. And he'll be talking about the weather for today and the remainder of the week right here on your hometown station.
1: Oh, we've got strong high pressure here at the surface, and that is going to keep skies clear all the way through tomorrow. Now, over on the southeastern half of the state, a couple of storms around Broadus and Colstrip, if you might be going that direction. The monsoon tap, it's going to be back next week, but see, that cooler, drier air is going to keep the lid on some of that muggy air our direction. All right, so some rain trickles through into the Wasatch and Four Corners as we get into Monday. We start to get into that on Tuesday night, Wednesday afternoon, and Thursday. Some pop-up storms, most of them in the mountains, but one or two heavy downpours. I can't rule that out going into midweek of next week. But in the meantime, let's enjoy some sunshine and less sticky air, and we'll get to do that the next couple of days. Now, if you have travel plans, again, as I mentioned, around Salt Lake and in around the Four Corners from storms, as well as parts of the Mid-South and Mid-Atlantic, and then the big heat dome over the Midwest. Now, we've got some pretty big numbers coming our way ahead of a midweek cool down. We'll take a look at them and the forecast details, and those are rolling out your way next.
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1: Anaconda sunshine, and we're going to crank it up to right around 90 today, 53 overnight tonight. We'll start off next week a little bit cooler as a small front slides through, 86 in the mix, partly cloudy on Tuesday, and then thunderstorms back on Wednesday. Thursday, we're back to the upper 80s, and then Friday, still a possibility of some thunderstorms. We'll have highs in the upper 80s. Deer Lodge, 90 today, 53 overnight tonight, mid-80s for Monday, and then upper 80s simmering here on Tuesday. Now, we'll be in the upper 80s Wednesday and Thursday, but we should get a few pop-up rounds of storms in the afternoon. And then for Whitehall, 95 today. It's going to be our hottest day. We'll start to dial it back a little bit. Still low 90s Monday and Tuesday, but some storms back in here Wednesday, Thursday. And then for Butte, we can expect temperatures in the mid-80s today, and then we'll have temperatures in the mid-80s again tomorrow is how that's looking. Now, we'll get to partly cloudy skies and mid-80s in here on Tuesday. Wednesday, a little bit better chance of some storms. Stronger thunderstorms both Thursday and Friday, and that's also going to keep temperatures in the 80s throughout the afternoon. Some fairly stronger storms Thursday and Friday we'll have to keep a watch on. I'm meteorologist Jeff Womack. That's the KBOW Copper 94 weather.

0: Drop Down Station, Copper 94, Keith Valentine hanging out with you on this Sunday morning. The Butte Silver Bowl Public Archives Brown Bag Lunch Series. Welcome the Archives' very own Aubrey Giap and Lindsay McCauley to present about the program Butte, the city that built a nation in celebration of America's 250th anniversary. The Brown Bag presentation will begin at noon on Wednesday, July 22nd, and will last about an hour. Guests are encouraged to bring a sack lunch. Coffee and water will be provided. For more information, you must call the Archives at 782-3280.
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0: Conversation Cover 94, Keith Valentine hanging out with you on this Sunday morning. 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
0: 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Taking a trip back to the year 1982 with Michael Jackson.

Happy birthday, America! 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

0: Jerome Town Station, Copper 94, Keith Valentine hanging out with you on this Sunday morning. July the 19th is National Ice Cream Day, as well as being your birthday. A big happy birthday goes out to you from all of us right here on your hometown station, Copper 94. You're also celebrating your birthday with actor Jared Polensky. He is 44 years old today. Also celebrating your birthday with actor Benedict Cumberland, or Cumberbatch. Yeah, 50 years old today. There you go. Sorry. And you're also celebrating your birthday with actor Owen Joyner, 26 years old today. Actor Anthony Edwards, 64 years old today. Actress Andrea Lidman is 42 years old today. Actor Campbell Scott is 65 years old today. Actor Stephen Anthony Lawrence is 36 years old today, as well as celebrating your birthday with model Romy Stridge. Is 31 years old today. And also celebrating your birthday with actor Mark Proks. He is 48 years old today. And actress Angela Griffin, 50 years old today. Big happy birthday goes out to them, but especially to you on this day of National Ice Cream Day. Have that cake ice cream, brownies ice cream, and some pie with some ice cream on top. Anyway, celebrate your birthday however you want to celebrate your special day right here on your hometown station, Copper 94.
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0: Hometown Station Copper 94, Keith Valentine hanging out with you on this Sunday morning. A big congratulations goes out to our latest Copper 94 winner, Miss Lori Nagel, walking away with $250 in copper cash. 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

0: Your hometown station, Copper 94, Keith Valentine hanging out with you on this Sunday morning and taking a look at our weather is what we're about to do with staff meteorologist Jeff Womack as he explains what's happening with the weather for today and the remainder of the week. And that will be a service from Phillipsburg Businesses.
1: Oh, we have got strong high pressure here at the surface, and that is going to keep skies clear all the way through tomorrow. Now, over on the southeastern half of the state, a couple of storms around Broadus and Colstrip, if you might be going that direction. The monsoon tap, it's going to be back next week, but see, that cooler, drier air is going to keep the lid on some of that muggy air our direction. All right, so some rain trickles through into the Wasatch and Four Corners as we get into Monday. We start to get into that on Tuesday night, Wednesday afternoon, and Thursday. Some pop-up storms, most of them in the mountains, but one or two heavy downpours. I can't rule that out going into midweek of next week. But in the meantime, let's enjoy some sunshine and less sticky air, and we'll get to do that the next couple of days. Now, if you have travel plans, again, as I mentioned, around Salt Lake and in around the Four Corners, some storms, as well as parts of the Mid-South and Mid-Atlantic, and then the big heat dome over the Midwest. Now, we've got some pretty big numbers coming our way ahead of a midweek cool down. We'll take a look at them and the forecast details, and those are rolling out your way next.
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1: Anaconda sunshine, and we're going to crank it up to right around 90 today, 53 overnight tonight. We'll start off next week a little bit cooler as a small front slides through, 86 in the mix, partly cloudy on Tuesday, and then thunderstorms back on Wednesday. Thursday, we're back to the upper 80s, and then Friday, still a possibility of some thunderstorms. We'll have highs in the upper 80s. Deer Lodge, 90 today, 53 overnight tonight, mid-80s for Monday, and then upper 80s simmering here on Tuesday. Now, we'll be in the upper 80s Wednesday and Thursday, but we should get a few pop-up rounds of storms in the afternoon. And then for Whitehall, 95 today. It's going to be our hottest day. We'll start to dial it back a little bit. Still low 90s Monday and Tuesday, but some storms back in here Wednesday, Thursday. And then for Butte, we can expect temperatures in the mid-80s today, and then we'll have temperatures in the mid-80s again tomorrow is how that's looking. Now, we'll get to partly cloudy skies and mid-80s in here on Tuesday. Wednesday, a little bit better chance of some storms. Stronger thunderstorms both Thursday and Friday, and that's also going to keep temperatures in the 80s throughout the afternoon. Some fairly stronger storms Thursday and Friday we'll have to keep a watch on. I'm meteorologist Jeff Womack. That's the KBOW Copper 94 weather.

0: Dome Down Station Copper 94, Keith Valentine hanging out with you on this Sunday morning. 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

0: Hometown Flashback Station, Copper 94, Keith Valentine hanging out with you on this Sunday morning. When you and I do return, I do have a Copper Flashback with a song from the year 1983.
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0: 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Keith Valentine hanging out with you on this Sunday morning. Taking a trip back to the year 1983 with Journey, Faithful.

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3: ABC News, I'm Wayne Cabot. The FDA says shredded iceberg lettuce, not part of the recall, is testing positive for cyclospora. Says the batch is also from Taylor Farms. Most U.S. states now, 27, are under

0: Hometown Station, Copper 94, Keith Valentine hanging out with you on this Sunday morning. And some major changes are coming to the Butte School District with the schedule. That's right. September 1st, school starts, and it all starts at 8:15. Now, September 8th, pre-K and kindergarten begin, because the week before, they'll do some house visits. Yeah, you got to clean the house if you have a kindergartner or a pre-K signing up to go into the school. All right, September 9th is now going to be an early dismissal. And then 2 weeks after that, every other Wednesday is going to be early dismissals. That's right, every other Wednesday. So be prepared for that.
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0: Town Station Copper 94, Keith Valentine hanging out with you on this Sunday morning. A big congratulations goes out to our latest Copper 94 Toy Box winner, Miss Lori Nagel, as she walks away with $250 in Copper Cash. 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

0: Hometown Station Copper 94, Keith Valentine hanging out with you on this Sunday morning. It is now time once again to check in with staff meteorologist Jeff Womack as he explains what's happening with our weather for today and the remainder of the week right here on your hometown station, Copper 94.
1: Oh, we've got strong high pressure here at the surface, and that is going to keep skies clear all the way through tomorrow. Now, over on the southeastern half of the state, a couple of storms around Broadus and Colstrip, if you might be going that direction. The monsoon tap, it's going to be back next week, but see, that cooler, drier air is going to keep the lid on some of that muggy air our direction. All right, so some rain trickles through into the Wasatch and Four Corners as we get into Monday. We start to get into that on Tuesday night, Wednesday afternoon, and Thursday. Some pop-up storms, most of them in the mountains, but one or two heavy downpours. I can't rule that out going into midweek of next week. But in the meantime, let's enjoy some sunshine and less sticky air, and we'll get to do that the next couple of days. Now, if you have travel plans, again, as I mentioned, around Salt Lake and in around the Four Corners, some storms, as well as parts of the Mid-South and Mid-Atlantic, and then the big heat dome over the Midwest. Now, we've got some pretty big numbers coming our way ahead of a midweek cool down. We'll take a look at them and the forecast details. And those are rolling out your way next.
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1: Anaconda sunshine, and we're going to crank it up to right around 90 today, 53 overnight tonight. We'll start off next week a little bit cooler as a small front slides through, 86 in the mix, partly cloudy on Tuesday, and then thunderstorms back on Wednesday. Thursday, we're back to the upper 80s, and then Friday, still a possibility of some thunderstorms. We'll have highs in the upper 80s. Deer Lodge, 90 today, 53 overnight tonight. Mid-80s for Monday, and then upper 80s simmering here on Tuesday. Now, we'll be in the upper 80s Wednesday and Thursday, but we should get a few pop-up rounds of storms in the afternoon. And then for Whitehall, 95 today. It's going to be our hottest day. We'll start to dial it back a little bit. Still low 90s Monday and Tuesday, but some storms back in here Wednesday, Thursday. And then for Butte, we can expect temperatures in the mid-80s today, and then we'll have temperatures in the mid-80s again tomorrow is how that's looking. Now, we'll get to partly cloudy skies and mid-80s in here on Tuesday. Wednesday, a little bit better chance of some storms. Stronger thunderstorms both Thursday and Friday, and that's also going to keep temperatures in the 80s throughout the afternoon. Some fairly stronger storms Thursday and Friday we'll have to keep a watch on. I'm meteorologist Jeff Womack. That's the KBOW Copper 94 weather.

0: Storm Down Station, Copper 94, Keith Valentine hanging out with you on this Sunday morning. And you know I'm a big wrestling fan. So, you know, there was a tag team match that happened between CM Punk, Cody Rhodes, and they took on the team of Gunther and Sami Zayn. And the stipulation was, if Gunther and Sami Zayn won the match, then they would have a four-way dance at SummerSlam. Well, I'm not going to give you any spoilers, but you'll have to catch that and see who won. And is the stipulation on for a four-way dance?
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0: Hometown Station Copper 94, Keith Valentine hanging out with you on this Sunday morning. The Butte Alley Rally is now open for the summer and will remain open until August 9th. The Alley Rally is located at 324 Warren Avenue in Butte and will be open for drop-offs Tuesday through Sunday from 10 a.m. to 6 p.m. Remember that they will not accept contractor waste, household furniture, paint, used oil, car batteries, car components, or hazardous or flammable material. 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

0: Drome Down Station Copper 94, Keith Valentine hanging out with you on this Sunday morning. 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
0: 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Taking a trip back to the year 1987 with Lisa and the Colt Jam.

0: home down station, Copper 94, Keith Valentine hanging out with you on this Sunday morning. Now, if you haven't gotten a chance to stop on into Bannock State Park yesterday, today, it's going on right now until 4:30. You can head on over to Bannock Days. It is fun for the whole family.
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0: Town Station Copper 94, Keith Valentine hanging out with you on this Sunday morning. The 5th Annual Chloe World Memorial Scholarship ATV Fun Run will be held on July 25th at 9 a.m. right there at the Red Lion parking lot over by Georgetown Lake. 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

0: Dome Conversation, Copper 94, Keith Valentine hanging out with you on this Sunday morning. 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
0: 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Keith Valentine hanging out with you on this Sunday morning. Taking a trip back to the year 2000 with NSYNC, and it's gonna be me.

0: Storm Town Station, Copper 94, Keith Valentine. That's going to do it for me for this Sunday morning. Rick D's at the top of the hour doing what he does best, counting down from 40 to number one. Now, last week was a party anthem of sorts. And remember, the week before, it was Somber at number one. Is Somber going to remain number one, or is it going to be someone new? Well, we'll have to wait and see right here on your hometown station, Copper 94. You have a fantastic rest of your Sunday. I'll talk to you again tomorrow afternoon.
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0: hits in one place. It is Rigney's. And can you believe outside of Taylor Swift's wedding, someone was selling a bag of air from inside Madison Square Garden, and they had 100 people pay $25 for a bag of air. That is amazing.
1: These sleep.
0: A bag of air from Taylor's wedding, $25. This is a bag of wind named D's, but the good news, it's connected to the hits. Remember last week's top five? Let's do it. At number five, it was Olivia Rodrigo. Number four, Sienna Spicer.

and look who's basking in the glow of number one. 2 weeks at the top of the countdown, Home Wrecker. It's somber. This means he has to fight off Olivia Rodrigo, Ella Langley coming up. How about you, Bruno Mars? You might do it. And Rick D's every week posting at rick.com, R-I-C-K.com. What we think could be a future hit. We need your help to choose it. Three choices you have. R-I-C-K.com. So help me. This week you've said this is the one. Benson Boone is back. It's called The Time of My Life.

Oh, he gets to the heart of it, doesn't he? Benson Boone gets the sure shot this week. Benson is back. It can't be over, dear. And then he says, if this is as good as it gets, then why is my head such a mess? Time of my life, Benson Boone. And time to start the countdown from 40 to number 1. Rick Dees and Leon Thomas.

0: Megan Trainor's Shimmer comes down just one this week from Megan, number 39, and from her album Toy With Me. Have you heard it? Getting rave reviews from Megan Trainor. Enrique Dees with a countdown challenge coming up. See if you can win this incredible Amazon shopping spree. We will test your brain cells coming up. It's all the hits right here in one place.
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15: Are you ready?
0: And back to the hits, number 38. Put these two together, you have a hit. It's Bloodline from Jelly Roll and...

Justin Bieber, who says, I don't have to wear a shirt when I sing on stage. Half the time he does, half the time he doesn't. He does work out 2 hours a day. Bieber, who is an incredible ice skater, of course, and loves golf now. UConn this week down 3, number 37. Up to number 36 is Rick Dees and Ray.

0: Yes. How about you, Ray? Great question. Where is my husband? Don Juan this week, number 36 for Ray. She says, I asked Taylor Swift for some advice on two things. What do you think they were? Taylor not only gave Ray some tips, but she opened up about backstage details, what you do backstage, who you talk to, how you save your voice. And Ray says, it was amazing. You would think she's been on the stage for all of her life. Practically has been. Taylor Swift advising Ray, and Taylor is kind of on honeymoon light right now with her husband playing football, number 87. Okay, Rigney's, we got 40 hits. Listen to this. It's a famous voice singing a comedy parody of a Bruno Mars hit.
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0: 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Is that Jelly Roll goofing around? Is it the Cookie Monster? 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
1: We got to bake the dough, bake the dough, bake the dough, till the cookies are golden brown.
0: Is that Jelly Roll, the Cookie Monster, or Post Malone? 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Every hit gets bigger, and somebody coming up was a Countdown star out of the box, as they say. Very rarely happens, but she is hot. Who is she? Find out in seconds.

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4: Number one.
1: Here we go back to the hits. And what do you do if your last name is Lefkoski? You change it to Lefty. She's Stella Lefty, and she has a hit. She's out of the box, hot, as one reviewer says. Here's Stella.

called Boston. First visit to the countdown, Stella Lefty at number 35 this week, going up one. And she's what they call a viral star. She posted on TikTok. She had different management saying, just go ahead and get a following. She did. And here she is already at number 35, up to number 34. Rick Dees, how about Ella Langley getting all the awards? She has a new hit debuting on the countdown right here, number 34. It's called Bees.

0: stole those awards from Choose in Texas. She follows up with Be Her. Ella Langley jumps on the countdown, debuting at number 34 this week. Something leaked out. I have to share this with you. It is Rick Deason.
1: Ricky Leaks.
0: Well, the Emmy nominations are out. That's right, the Emmy Awards. Who on the countdown got an Emmy nomination this year? Way to go, Lady Gaga. For what? The Dead Dance. Outstanding original music and lyrics. She's up for the award. How about Selena Gomez? Up for producing, not acting, but she's up for an Emmy. How about Taylor Swift? 5 Emmy nominations. Her trophy cabinet, I don't know where it is, but it is definitely full in the middle of
1: Ricky Leaks.
0: And it leaked out this week. What does this artist mean when she says, man, I need... Who is she who was virtually undiscovered 3 years ago? Now 2 number one hits. Can you guess who she is? She is next.
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though this season of her life had been cold, lonely, and tough, though she slipped back into a darkness she had hoped by now to have overcome, she had learned a beautiful lesson as she kissed her girls goodbye and thanked them for getting her out the house.

you click clack along? It is the Click Clack Symphony. Ray going down a couple of steps to number 32 on the countdown. Nonstop Rigney's number 31. Here he is again. He has two hits on the countdown. Mr. Electric Blue. It's Benson Boone.

at you, Benson, tearing your shirt off, back flipping off of the piano. His tour is called the Wanted Man Tour, and we understand he's selling out. Way to go, Benson Boone. Number 31 on the countdown. More D's Sleaze coming up. This is Steamy Stuff and the biggest 30 hits of the week. Here's just a sample.

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5: Okay, here we go. The top 30 hits of the week. It is Rick D's, and there may be stories that you've never heard in music. This might be one. You might think, well, I can understand finding a woman's earring in the bed. How about if she finds his earring in her bed? The story behind this hit right here, it's Malcolm Todd.

did you follow the story? Malcolm Todd, earrings, moving up one this week, number 30 on the countdown. Nonstop Rick D's, number 29. Huntrix, you got EJ, Audrey Nuna, and Rayami, it's good.

to Friends, still on the countdown down to this week, number 28. On to number 27. Everybody in Ireland says, bring on more Niall. Niall already.

0: It is a hit. Tastes so good. Niall Horan goes up 6 and could go to number 1. Everybody's saying, look at it. Tastes so good. And he said, it used to feel so good being with One Direction. They could do just about anything, he said. And everybody said, oh, that's brilliant. That's brilliant. Now on his own, he's still brilliant. And Rick D's, wait a minute, roll out some more.
1: D's Sleeve.
0: Oh, it's a busy week for Selena Gomez. She will co-star with one of the most bankable guys in Hollywood. Super actor Timothy Chalamet will be her leading man's voice in an animated movie called Not Alone. And she says, I can't wait to work with Timothy, Selena Gomez, and the introvert he plays. Timothy Chalamet is an introverted rocket mechanic. And Selena is an astrobotanist. It's called Not Alone. And you'll see with the aliens in it that they are not alone. Timothy and Selena in the middle of
1: D's Sleeve.
0: Oh, and how about this? The biggest 25 hits of the week on the way.
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0: And look at this, only one hit away from the top 25. Somebody said, Dees, do you know how many number one hits Taylor Swift has had? Yes, she's tied the record for number ones now, 15, going on 16, and this is one of them at number 26, Opalite.

Yes, how about those two together? Martin Garrix and Ed Sheeran, Repeat It. Going up 4 for Ed and Martin this week, number 25 on the countdown. Once again, Ed Sheeran has been labeled as a must-see tour. You got Taylor Swift, must-see. Beyonce is in that category. Sabrina Carpenter. You know who is still in that category? Hard to believe. They're 80 years old. The Rolling Stones in the must-see category. If you never saw the Rolling Stones and you see an 80-year-old Mick Jagger running for 2 hours, how does he do it? They are must-see. Okay, Rigney's must-listen, the biggest 20 hits on the way, and three countdown stars making music history for what? Let's find out. Stay right here as every hit gets bigger.

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1: Well, you found all the hits in one place. Right here, Rick Dees, taking you to number one. Up to number 24 right now, Noah Kahan, The Great Divide.

0: amazing Justin Bieber on the countdown again, going up on this week, number 23, Speed Demon. And yes, he is ready to perform in the World Cup halftime show. First ever, Justin Bieber, Shakira, Madonna. Are you ready? Oh, and make sure you throw in some surprises, they say, and they will from the stage. Okay, here we go. 3 million, 8 million, 12 million, 26 million, all these different numbers from Taylor Swift's wedding. What happened? I have the numbers coming up. Did she make money from her own wedding? Find out.
1: 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So 1, 2, 3.
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1: Oh, did you move to it? Sabrina Carpenter throws in her good friend Madonna, and they move it up to number 21, Rick Deason. She's back. Elizabeth Taylor is her favorite actress, and she sings about her. Taylor Swift.

0: Where was I? Oh, yeah. Here we go. Taylor Swift and the wedding. We're told that the budget for the wedding was $15 million, and they did not sell the rights for a film. I find this impossible to believe. I don't believe the reports, but I'm going to go with what they say. They did not sell the rights for a movie, and they just paid for it. Are you kidding? We understand we're offered $50 million for the rights to make it a film and turned it down. I still find it hard to believe. Look at this space right here. Me, I'm predicting that it will become a film. They're wrong. Maybe I'm wrong, but I just can't see them turning down $50 million. We'll find out and put it in the middle of these sleeves. Oh, and get ready for the top 20 hits of the week. They're huge. Next.
1: Hello?
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0: Get to it. Biggest 20 hits of the week, and why not start it with a huge star named Sabrina Carpenter? House Tour kicks off your top 20 at number 20.

0: she's on the move. She's Sabrina Carpenter, up two from last week, number 20 on the Countdown House Tour. She has great taste and she loves setting trends, so why not do a plain white box, cover it in unusual wallpaper, maybe some shag carpeting. The kitchen is kind of a retro, maybe even back to the 1950s look. And wait till you see the bedroom.
1: Oh!
0: Maybe not. Sabrina Carpenter. Okay, it's Rick D's Nonstop to number 19. BTS.

I just might. Bruno Mars makes you move, doesn't he? This week, just down one, number 18 on the countdown. It is Rigney's number 17. When I fall in love, it's with misfortune. Teddy Swims gets into it with Mr. Know-It-All.

0: Tony loves it when you sing along. Mr. Know-It-All is Tutty Swims, up on number 17 this week. And how about this?
1: D's Sleaze.
0: All right, you won't believe this on D's Sleaze. Over 70% of the stars in Hollywood and the movies and music and all beyond, over 70% of those who get married get divorced. 70%. The national average is about 46%. 70% got divorced, and you can see it left and right. So let's put it this way. There's a 30% chance that Travis Kelce and Taylor Swift will stay together. And I know that is depressing, and I hope I'm wrong. 30% chance. And now people are getting, are you ready? A divorce ring. A divorce ring. You get a chance to use those stones from the engagement ring. You get a divorce. You get a divorce ring. And guess which finger you put it on? That's right. The middle finger. Thought you'd like to know. Right here. It's Rick D's. We call it
1: D's Sleaze.
0: We're one away from the top 15 hits. Stay here, heading for number one.
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1: If you love hit music, you found your place. On the way to the biggest hit of the week. And let's get into it right here. It's a countdown bonus hit. AJR, the brothers they are, and the big goodbye. Oh, Ellie.

cannot miss those vocals of Ryan Tedder. Need Your Love. One Republic slides just a bit, number 16 this week. Biggest 15 hits of the week. Let's do it. Rick Dees and Sabrina.

0: When did you get so hot? It is Sabrina Carpenter. She's down one this week, number 15, and she was invited to Paris Fashion Week. She had the front row seat. Do you turn those down? 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Stay here, heading for the biggest hit of the week.
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0: I Hate That I Made You Love Me. Number 13 this week for Ariana Grande. She was supposed to be in the American Horror Story recast. Something happened. We'll find out on Dee Sleaze. But I think they didn't offer her enough money, or she turned it down, or she's touring. But her Eternal Sunshine tour is a hit, and it's all about money. Actually, I like to say it's not about the money. It's about the amount. So, right? Top 10. One hit away.
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Alex Warren with so many of us singing along. It's Fever Dream. Up on number 12 this week. One hit away from the top 10 right here. Number 11, Rick Dees and Dominic Fike.

0: countdown to number one right now on KOPR-FM. 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
0: And this is it, Rick Dees top 10 hits. Pink Panther is here, number 10, featuring Zara Larsson. 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

for making it to the top 10. Up one from last week, stateside. Zara Larsson in the mix always helps. On to number 9, Rigdies. And are there certain things you can do to fall in love with Olivia Dean? Listen, so E.

Olivia Dean easing down just a bit. So easy to fall in love. Up to number 8, Rick Dees. And so many people need their Taylor Swift fix. She's in Toy Story 5 in the soundtrack. This is it. I knew it. I knew you.

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Taylor Swift, I knew it. I knew you from Toy Story 5, and I know we have the top five songs, only two away, up to number seven, last week's number one, Somber.

0: not too somber. Down a bit, last week's number one, this week's number seven. But did you see somber in the last episode, the season finale of Love Island USA? We did. And it is the number one streaming show right now. It's called Love Island USA. Put it on your list. Rick D's in the list of the biggest five hits of the week. Only one hit away. And this week's challenge, once again, someone is doing a parody of Bruno Mars. Listen.
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1: Oh, and here we are this close to the top five. Number six from Harry Styles, and he loves American Girls.

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American Girls, number 6, going up. And number 5, 4, 3, 2, 1. Here we go. At number 5, Ella Langley, the award winner, Choosin' Texas.

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Drop Dead. I noticed she's on the cover of three different magazines, and everyone a different look, and every look incredible. People are saying, who is that? That's Olivia Rodrigo from Toluca Lake, California, 91602. And Dee's here to please from all over the world of hits. There's more, though. We call it

0: do you think of it? It's new. It's Beyonce, Morning Dew. And it's to launch Beyonce's 60-day countdown to her 20th anniversary celebration of her sophomore album, B-Day. Beyonce, Morning Dew. Listen for it. You heard it here first, because it's D's Sleaze. The top three next.
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2: All right, here we go. Top three hits. And how about this? Her album is called Visitor, and she visits the top three for the first time ever. Sienna Spyro, Die on This Hill.

How about it? It's Sienna Spyro. Could be her first number one hit. She goes up one more this week, number three, Die on This Hill. And Sienna had a great quote this week saying, half of me is really excited. Half of me is really nervous. I've never been here before, being recognized in airports and all, but I love it right now. Up to the second biggest hit of the week, and it is huge. Bruno Mars, Risk It All.

Mars on the countdown. That's the first song he does in his set on stage. If you haven't seen Bruno live, book it. It's worth it. He works the audience like you wouldn't believe. Number two on the countdown, Risk It All. And hopefully it's been worth the risk to stay with me all the way, because the biggest hit of the week coming up. And where were you when this one was number one from SZA and Doja Cat?

0: remember Kiss Me More. SZA, Doja Cat took it all the way to number one. And SZA says, my latest video scares me. I was in the editing room. It was late at night. We were editing. And it actually scares me. So you can imagine what it will do to you. We have a link at Rick.com. Okay, Rick D's and the biggest hit of the week. Number one, jumping over everybody else, including Somber. It's the top spot. Next.
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2: Are you ready for this? Number one comes out of nowhere, they say. In fact, it's the first number one for this artist. And Tame Impala, a remix of Dracula featuring a rare combo of what they call psychedelic rock and K-pop. No one has ever done it like this. Embracing kind of a club feel, retro feel, everything in one. The Jenny remix, it is the biggest hit of the week, Tame Impala, the Jenny remix.

Oh, can you believe it? Tame Impala, first number one hit ever. Dracula, it is the Jenny remix. And if you see what they put into it, they bring in all these different artists and sounds and took it all the way, jumped over everybody else, including Bruno Mars. Everybody, number one, Dracula. And is this the first hit ever named Dracula to hit number one? Duh. Yeah, it is. Tame Impala. And if you missed any of the countdown, you can download the incredible Rick D's hit music app. RickDees. It's in the App Store. It's free. Build your own channels. Have some fun. It's free. No commercials. Are you kidding? Everybody's doing it. And the iHeart app is incredible, too. Okay, listen. Be here every week and you get

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2: ABC News, I'm Brian Clark. U.S. Central Command says unidentified remains found at the location in Jordan where two U.S. service members were killed Friday could be the third soldier who was missing since the strike. Separately, an American service member was killed Saturday during the controlled detonation of an Iranian drone in Iraq, as Democratic Senator Mark Warner told the ABC's This Week.
3: This war of choice has been a disaster. It has been a disaster militarily. It has been a disaster in terms of how we're viewed around the world. It has been a disaster to our friends and the allies who question whether we will keep our promises.
2: President Trump is attending the World Cup final in New Jersey. Spain and Argentina squaring off in front of a global audience. The president will present the trophy to the winning team. Controversial influencers Andrew and Tristan Tate are in custody after they were arrested in Miami facing charges of rape and sex trafficking brought by British prosecutors. The brothers deny wrongdoing. This is ABC News.
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7: Throughout today, looks like we got some sunny skies with a high near 90 degrees and some light winds blowing. Tonight, partly cloudy skies and a low around 55 degrees. Monday is going to be a sunny day, high around 85, low around 55. Tuesday, the sun is going to keep on shining and a high near 80.

0: 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I'm Molly Peck. 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

0: That was some Desiree. You gotta be on copper. And now we're gonna get back into some music with some Valerie after this on your hometown station.
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0: That was Journey, Singin' Separate Ways. 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

0: Looks like an Anaconda Art in the Park is happening. It is happening in Washoe Park, of course, until 4 p.m. If you want to go look at this talented artist's work, I'm sure they would love to see you there. 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

0: Looks like a Queen cover band is hitting the Motherlode stage this Wednesday. If you are planning your week, go ahead and put that on the schedule at 7 p.m. A cover band of a Queen, it's called Killer Queen, is coming to our theater at the Motherlode. Let's get back into some music after this on Copper.
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1: Today looks like we got some sunny skies with a high near 90 degrees and some light winds blowing. Tonight, partly cloudy skies and a low around 55 degrees. Monday is going to be a sunny day, high around 85, low around 55. Tuesday, the sun is going to keep on shining and a high near 80.

0: That was some goatee. I don't know if I'm saying that right, but I believe I am. That was the song Somebody That I Used to Know. 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

0: finding out your schedule looks like Thursday, July 24th, there is some comedy hitting the Orphan Girl Children's Theater stage with Lynette Manning. Go ahead, head on to the Orphan Girl Theater at 8 p.m. this Thursday. Let's get back into some music after this on Copper.
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3: Today looks like we got some sunny skies with a high near 90 degrees and some light winds blowing. Tonight, partly cloudy skies and a low around 55 degrees. Monday is going to be a sunny day, high around 85, low around 55. Tuesday, the sun is going to keep on shining and a high near 85.

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